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0: Who's that?
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1: 2h54.
2: A few months ago, I was in London, and when I turned the radio on, I heard a wonderful voice. And I said to my wife, I said, "Who is that singing?" And she said, "That's Julio Iglesias, the Spanish singer, who's become one of the most popular stars in the whole world." And I said, "How could that be? I've never done a duet with him." No, I'm just kidding. I thought Julio's voice was great. And the story has a happy ending because we really did get together, and here's the result.

0: Hi. 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You can leave now and beat the traffic.
1: Or beat your meat.
0: Or you can stick around and beat your meat. I like that. I think I'm going to say that every night from now on. You can leave and beat the traffic, or you can stick around and beat your meat.
2: I have a few words to say about beating your meat. I just heard you guys talking about masturbation. I thought I'd show up and, I don't know, I don't think I'm wanted here, so I'm going to take off. See you guys later.
0: As my present to you people, we're going to stop talking now and play a song.
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will fade eventually. So if our time is running out, day after day, we'll make the mundane a masterpiece. Oh my, my, oh my, my love, I take one look at you, you're taking me out.